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0: Tune in to CKON's Dead to Otalo and find out what's going on in and around Akwesasne. Here's what we have coming up. Join us Tuesday, September 8th at 10:15. We'll be joined by guests from the Mohawk Council of Akwesasne to discuss Orange Shirt Day. And then on Thursday, September 10th, join the Untamed Child Buck Wild and his guest, Bing Thomas from Healthy Way, to talk about natural remedies and holistic healing. That's CKON's Dead to Otala, 10:15 a.m., Tuesday, September 8th, and Thursday, September 10th, right here on your live and local station, CKON, finding out what's going on right from the source.
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The Akwesasne Communication Society will hold their annual general assembly Monday, September 21st, 2026 at 6 p.m. at the Syberges Mohawk Tribe Senior Center. The Akwesasne Communication Society annual general assembly tentative agenda will be as follows. Opening. Introduction of the Akwesasne Communication Society Board of Commissioners. Approve minutes of 2025 annual general assembly. Presentation of 2025 financial review. Announcement of election results. Business from the floor. Adjournment. There will be two seats open on the Board of Commissioners. An election will be held to fill 2 3-year terms. The Board of Commissioners' responsibilities. The Board of Commissioners provides oversight for the 97.3 CKNW radio station. They develop and ensure policies are followed. They also ensure financial transparency to the community of Akwesasne. The Akwesasne Communication Society is a working board. Board commissioners must participate in the operation of CKNW Radio Bingo as a bingo counter, bingo runner, phone operator, or bingo ball machine operator. Commissioners will be compensated accordingly. If a community member is interested in submitting their name as a candidate for a commissioner seat on the Akwesasne Communication Society, please fill out an application at CKNW Radio Station in Syberges. All applications must be completed in person and signed, declaring candidacy. Applications will not be emailed. To qualify as a candidate, one must be at least 19 years of age and in possession of a Mohawk Nation Red Card, Mohawks of Akwesasne Certificate of Indian Status Card, or Syberges Mohawk Tribal Identification Card. Applications will be taken Monday, August 31st, 2026, until Friday, September 11th, 2026, at 4 p.m. If needed, a voting station will be held from 11 a.m. to 5 p.m. on Monday, September 21st, 2026, at the Syberges Mohawk Tribal Senior Center, Sunroom. Successful candidates will be contacted to be present at the annual general assembly, which will begin at 6 p.m. at the same location. If you have any questions, please contact Virginia Gowie-Jacobs, office manager, 613-575-2100, or 518-358-3426. You can also email gowie@cknwnfm.com.

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Thank you very much. You all are a wonderful audience, and it certainly is so nice to have you all here with us. Right now, I'd like to introduce to you a real popular young lady, little gal who has made some real fine single records for the RCA Victor folks. And I know that you've got a great big welcome for her right now. Let's bring her on and make her smile great big. Pretty Miss Norma Jean.

The Senecas are an Indian tribe of the Iroquois Nation. Down on the New York, Pennsylvania line, you'll find their reservation. After the U.S. Revolution, Corn Planter was the chief. He told the tribe these men they could trust. That was his true belief. He went down to Independence Hall, and there a treaty signed that promised peace with the USA and Indian rights combined. George Washington gave his signature, the government gave its hand. They said that now and forevermore that this was Indian land.

On the Seneca Reservation, there is much sadness now. Washington's treaty has been broken, and there is no hope, no how. Across the Allegheny River, they're throwing up a dam. It will flood the Indian country, a proud day for Uncle Sam. It has broke the ancient treaty with a politician's grin. It will drown the Indian graveyards. Corn planter, can you swim? The earth is mother to the Senecas. They're trampling sacred ground. Change the mint green earth to black mud flats as honor hobbles down.

The Iroquois Indians used to rule from Canada way south, but no one fears the Indians now and smiles a liar's mouth. The Senecas hired an expert to figure another site, but the great good army engineers said that he had no right. Although he showed them another plan and showed them another way, they laughed in his face and said, no deal, Kenzua Dam is here to stay. Congress turned the Indians down, brushed off the Indians' plea, so the Senecas have renamed the dam. They call it Lake Perfidy. As long as

Washington, Adams, and Kennedy now hear their pledges ring. The treaties are safe, we'll keep our word. But what is that gurgling? It's a backwater from Perfidy Lake. It's rising all the time. Over the homes and over the fields and over the promises fine. No boats will sail on Lake Perfidy. In winter it will fill. In summer it will be a swamp and all the fish will kill. But the government of the USA has corrected George's vow. The father of our country must be wrong. What's an Indian anyhow? As long as...

It's a known fact that Merle, as well as myself, did some time in the penitentiary. And you know, the only reason I mention this is because of the next song. And it deals with all the emotions at once. You know, I never could write about death row, but through the pen of Merle Haggard, if you'll listen real close, you might experience just a little of how it would feel to be living the last 24 hours of your life.

0: The Akwesasne Communication Society will hold their annual general assembly Monday, September 21st, 2026 at 6 p.m. at the Sybridges Mohawk Tribe Senior Center. The Akwesasne Communication Society annual general assembly tentative agenda will be as follows. Opening. Introduction of the Akwesasne Communication Society Board of Commissioners. Approve minutes of 2025 annual general assembly. Presentation of 2025 financial review. Announcement of election results. Business from the floor. Adjournment. There will be two seats open on the Board of Commissioners. An election will be held to fill 2 3-year terms. The Board of Commissioners' responsibilities. The Board of Commissioners provides oversight for the 97.3 CKNW radio station. They develop and ensure policies are followed. They also ensure financial transparency to the community of Akwesasne. The Akwesasne Communication Society is a working board. Board commissioners must participate in the operation of CKNW Radio Bingo as a bingo counter, bingo runner, phone operator, or bingo ball machine operator. Commissioners will be compensated accordingly. If a community member is interested in submitting their name as a candidate for a commissioner seat on the Akwesasne Communication Society, please fill out an application at CKNW Radio Station in Sybridges. All applications must be completed in person and signed, declaring candidacy. Applications will not be emailed. To qualify as a candidate, one must be at least 19 years of age and in possession of a Mohawk Nation Red Card, Mohawks of Akwesasne Certificate of Indian Status Card, or Sybridges Mohawk Tribal Identification Card. Applications will be taken Monday, August 31st, 2026, until Friday, September 11th, 2026, at 4 p.m. If needed, a voting station will be held from 11 a.m. to 5 p.m. on Monday, September 21st, 2026, at the Sybridges Mohawk Tribal Senior Center, Sunroom. Successful candidates will be contacted to be present at the annual general assembly, which will begin at 6 p.m. at the same location. If you have any questions, please contact Virginia Gowie Jacobs, office manager, 613-575-2100 or 518-358-3426. You can also email gowie@cknfm.com.
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0: right now. Romeo. But after all, it's only right. I am bad. Up with Austin weather.
1: It's looking like a nice Labor Day with plenty of sunshine and highs around 77 degrees Fahrenheit, 25 degrees Celsius. Tonight, we'll see increasing clouds with a chance of showers overnight. Low be around 57 or 14 Celsius. And then for tomorrow, expect a mix of sun and cloud. Highs around 73 degrees Fahrenheit, 23 degrees Celsius. Tomorrow night stays cloudy with temperatures dropping to around 58 or 14 Celsius. And then looking ahead to Wednesday, showers are expected mainly in the afternoon with a high around 77 degrees Fahrenheit or 25 degrees Celsius. That's your forecast for Aquasusta and the surrounding area on this Labor Day. It is 6:32 and currently 52 degrees Fahrenheit. That is 11 Celsius.

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0: Oh, Susie. 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

let me tell you, she was the prettiest thing I'd ever seen in a pair of boots. Well, she walked right up to me, handed me a beer, gave me a look like, let's get out of here.

0: From the National Newsroom of the Canadian Press, I'm Karen Rebo. Nova Scotia Premier Tim Houston has praised first responders for all they're doing to keep people safe amid severe flooding in the province's northeast. Local states of emergency remain in effect in three Nova Scotia counties on Cape Breton Island. Torrential rainfall from a slow-moving weather system since Friday destroyed some roads, barriers, and bridges across the island and has claimed one life. A woman from Richmond County was found Saturday. Environment Canada still had a yellow warning posted this morning for half of Cape Breton about more rain and possible thunderstorms today. Nepal is holding a day of mourning to remember those killed in the August 26th floods there. Catastrophic flooding caused by a glacial collapse killed more than 1,300 people in Nepal and Tibet and left about 5,000 missing, including 29 Canadians. At least five people were killed and five others injured yesterday after a cargo jet flying for Amazon veered off the runway at Miami International Airport. Here's ABC's Perry Russum.
1: An Amazon cargo jet crashing off the end of a runway at Miami's airport, plowing across the road into vehicles, bursting into flames, trapping the pilot and co-pilot, as well as some people inside their cars. The Boeing 767, flown for Amazon by 21 Air, was arriving from Puerto Rico.
0: U.S. President Donald Trump's trade war with Canada has become an issue at the ballot box south of the border.
2: Polling shows U.S. tariffs on Canadian goods and renaming Lake Ontario are both unpopular with American voters. Many political observers have been predicting for a while now that the House of Representatives will flip to the Democrats. But Western University political scientist Matthew Lebo says the U.S. Senate could also now be in play in this November's elections. He says that's because some of the key battleground states have close trading relationships with Canada. Jason White, The Canadian Press.
0: Quebec's premier is putting her provincial election campaign on hold. Christine Frechette's office says she'll convene a cabinet meeting early this evening, virtually, one day before Canadian retaliatory tariffs on U.S. goods are set to take effect. Canadian disability rights activist Taylor Lindsay Noel hopes her small role in the upcoming biopic, Being Human, will help amplify the message behind her work, that accessibility remains a daily challenge for many people with disabilities. Lindsay Noel, known as Access by Tay online, posts video reviews about accessibility at restaurants and businesses across Toronto. The 32-year-old is calling on business owners to provide accurate information about their accessibility.
3: So to spend all that time, money, effort to get somewhere and for not to be accessible is not only taxing on them in their pocketbook, but mentally, and just we're living in a world-class city, it should be accessible for all.
0: The biopic is set to open the Toronto International Film Festival on Thursday. This is the Canadian Press. In sports, the Toronto Blue Jays open a three-game series tonight in West Sacramento, California, against the Athletics. The Jays are trailing the Cleveland Guardians by one game for the third and final AL wildcard spot after the Jays wrapped up their Kansas City series with a 6-1 loss yesterday. Cleveland followed that by scoring a 10th-inning 3-2 victory over Detroit. There are two CFL games today, including one in Calgary between the last-place Stampeders and the first-place Edmonton Elks. The Elks and the Saskatchewan Roughriders both have 16 points atop the West Division. Last night, the Riders edged Winnipeg 32-26 in overtime. Later on this Labor Day Monday, the Toronto Argonauts will visit the Hamilton Tiger Cats. In tennis, Gabriela Dabrowski of Ottawa and partner Luisa Stefani of Brazil will play a duo from Japan and Slovenia in a third-round women's doubles match at the U.S. Open in New York. From the Canadian Press, I'm Karen Rebo.
4: Here's forecast for Aquasasta and the surrounding areas for today.

Looks like a nice Labor Day today with plenty of sunshine. Highs around 77 degrees Fahrenheit, 25 Celsius. Tonight, we'll see increasing clouds with a chance of showers overnight. Low around 57 degrees Fahrenheit or 14 Celsius. Then tomorrow, expect a mix of sun and cloud. High near 73 degrees Fahrenheit, 23 Celsius. Tomorrow night stays cloudy with temperatures dropping to around 58 or 14 Celsius. And then looking ahead to Wednesday, showers are expected mainly in the afternoon. Highs around 77 degrees Fahrenheit. That is 25 Celsius. It is 7:07 and currently 52 or 11 Celsius in Aquasusna.

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0: It's looking like a nice Labor Day today with plenty of sunshine, highs around 77 degrees Fahrenheit or 25 degrees Celsius. Tonight, we'll see increasing clouds with a chance of showers overnight, low around 57 or 14 Celsius. For tomorrow, expect a mix of sun and clouds with a high near 73 degrees Fahrenheit, that's 23 Celsius. Tomorrow night stays cloudy with temperatures dropping to around 58 or 14 Celsius. And looking ahead to Wednesday, showers are expected mainly in the afternoon with a high around 77 degrees Fahrenheit. That's 25 degrees Celsius. And that is your forecast for Aquasusta and the surrounding area on your live and local station. 97.3
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It's your live and local station, 97.3 CKON. There's Chris Jansen and Good Vibes. Also, John Party before that with Boots Off. Good morning. It's Kevin with you here. Hot Squeeze Sago. How you doing? Hope you're enjoying the show so far. Labor Day Monday today. It is a holiday today. So hope you're enjoying your day off. We got CKON News and Sports on the way. Also, CKON Canadian Press on the way. Right now, it's Old Dominican Memory Lane on CKON.

0: From the National Newsroom of the Canadian Press, I'm Karen Rebo. Nova Scotia Premier Tim Houston has praised first responders for all they're doing to keep people safe amid severe flooding in the province's northeast. Local states of emergency remain in effect in three Nova Scotia counties on Cape Breton Island. Torrential rainfall from a slow-moving weather system since Friday destroyed some roads, barriers, and bridges across the island and has claimed one life. A woman from Richmond County was found Saturday. Environment Canada still had a yellow warning posted this morning for half of Cape Breton about more rain and possible thunderstorms today. Nepal is holding a day of mourning to remember those killed in the August 26th floods there. Catastrophic flooding caused by a glacial collapse killed more than 1,300 people in Nepal and Tibet and left about 5,000 missing, including 29 Canadians. At least five people were killed and five others injured yesterday after a cargo jet flying for Amazon veered off the runway at Miami International Airport. Here's ABC's Perry Russum.
1: An Amazon cargo jet crashing off the end of a runway at Miami's airport, plowing across the road into vehicles, bursting into flames, trapping the pilot and co-pilot, as well as some people inside their cars. The Boeing 767 flown for Amazon by 21 Air was arriving from Puerto Rico.
0: U.S. President Donald Trump's trade war with Canada has become an issue at the ballot box south of the border.
2: Polling shows U.S. tariffs on Canadian goods and renaming Lake Ontario are both unpopular with American voters. Many political observers have been predicting for a while now that the House of Representatives will flip to the Democrats. But Western University political scientist Matthew Lebo says the U.S. Senate could also now be in play in this November's elections. He says that's because some of the key battleground states have close trading relationships with Canada. Jason White, The Canadian Press.
0: Quebec's premier is putting her provincial election campaign on hold. Christine Frechette's office says she'll convene a cabinet meeting early this evening, virtually, one day before Canadian retaliatory tariffs on U.S. goods are set to take effect. Canadian disability rights activist Taylor Lindsay Noel hopes her small role in the upcoming biopic, Being Human, will help amplify the message behind her work, that accessibility remains a daily challenge for many people with disabilities. Lindsay Noel, known as Access by Tay online, posts video reviews about accessibility at restaurants and businesses across Toronto. The 32-year-old is calling on business owners to provide accurate information about their accessibility.
3: So to spend all that time, money, effort to get somewhere and for not to be accessible is not only taxing on them in their pocketbook, but mentally, and just we're living in a world-class city, it should be accessible for all.
0: The biopic is set to open the Toronto International Film Festival on Thursday. This is the Canadian Press. In sports, the Toronto Blue Jays open a three-game series tonight in West Sacramento, California, against the Athletics. The Jays are trailing the Cleveland Guardians by one game for the third and final AL wildcard spot after the Jays wrapped up their Kansas City series with a 6-1 loss yesterday. Cleveland followed that by scoring a 10th-inning 3-2 victory over Detroit. There are two CFL games today, including one in Calgary between the last-place Stampeders and the first-place Edmonton Elks. The Elks and the Saskatchewan Roughriders both have 16 points atop the West Division. Last night, the Riders edged Winnipeg 32-26 in overtime. Later on this Labor Day Monday, the Toronto Argonauts will visit the Hamilton Tiger Cats. In tennis, Gabriela Dabrowski of Ottawa and partner Luisa Stefani of Brazil will play a duo from Japan and Slovenia in a third-round women's doubles match at the U.S. Open in New York. From the Canadian Press, I'm Karen Rebo.
4: It's looking like a nice Labor Day today with plenty of sunshine, highs around 77 degrees Fahrenheit or 25 degrees Celsius. Tonight, we'll see increasing clouds with a chance of showers overnight, low around 57 or 14 Celsius. For tomorrow, expect a mix of sun and clouds with a high near 73 degrees Fahrenheit, that's 23 Celsius. Tomorrow night stays cloudy with temperatures dropping to around 58 or 14 Celsius. And looking ahead to Wednesday, showers are expected mainly in the afternoon with a high around 77 degrees Fahrenheit. That's 25 degrees Celsius. And that is your forecast for Aquasasta and the surrounding area on your live and local station. 96.

Nature Live and local station 97.3 CKON, and that is Darius Rucker with All Right. Also Morgan Wallen in there as well with a Ben By Now. It's 8:17. Hot Squeeze, say go. Good morning. It is the Get Up and Go Morning Show. I'm Kevin in for Reen this morning. Of course, it is Labor Day today, so CKON offices are closed, but when they do reopen tomorrow, make sure you stop by, pick up your CKON radio bingo cards, and while you do that, you can get an orange bingo dabber. They're available at CKON offices for purchase when we open back up tomorrow. 100% of the proceeds will go directly to the Akwesasne Freedom School and the Jagwanun Dunhet School. Orange bingo dabbers will be on sale until Thursday, September 30th, or while supplies last. Bingo dabbers are $4 each, American or Canadian funds. Here's Kenny Chesney and Pink, setting the world on fire. 97.3 CKON. Good morning.

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It's looking like a nice Labor Day today with plenty of sunshine, highs around 77 degrees Fahrenheit or 25 degrees Celsius. Tonight, we'll see increasing clouds with a chance of showers overnight, low around 57 or 14 Celsius. For tomorrow, expect a mix of sun and clouds with a high near 73 degrees Fahrenheit, that's 23 Celsius. Tomorrow night stays cloudy with temperatures dropping to around 58 or 14 Celsius. And looking ahead to Wednesday, showers are expected mainly in the afternoon with a high around 77 degrees Fahrenheit. That's 25 degrees Celsius. And that is your forecast for Aquasusta and the surrounding area on your live and local station. 97.

Atsquisego, good morning. It is your live and local station, 97.3 CKON, with Luke Bryan right there. And Country and She Knows It, also Nate Smith in there as well with Bulletproof. It is 8:38. How you doing? I'm Kevin with you here, and it is Labor Day weekend. It always feels like the unofficial end of summer. The days are getting shorter. The kids heading back to school, and pretty soon we're going to be talking about fall. So if you're outside today, enjoy it. One more barbecue, one more trip to the lake, and one more summer weekend. Here's David Lee Murphy, Dust on the Bottle, on your live and local station, 97.3 CKON. Good morning.

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0: Days are getting longer and the kiddies are back in school. And what better way to celebrate a Tuesday evening but by taking your chance to win CKIN's Radio Bingo. It's all happening Tuesday, September 8th. And we've got American Money payouts on games 1 through 6. 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On Wednesday, on your Get Up and Go morning show, we'll give away $250 U.S., courtesy of the Alcazasta Convenience Store Association. And CKON Radio Bingo is the best way to spend a Tuesday night. 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

0: From the National Newsroom of the Canadian Press, I'm Karen Rebo. Nova Scotia Premier Tim Houston has praised first responders for all they're doing to keep people safe amid severe flooding in the province's northeast. Local states of emergency remain in effect in three Nova Scotia counties on Cape Breton Island. Torrential rainfall from a slow-moving weather system since Friday destroyed some roads, barriers, and bridges across the island and has claimed one life. A woman from Richmond County was found Saturday. Environment Canada still had a yellow warning posted this morning for half of Cape Breton about more rain and possible thunderstorms today. Nepal is holding a day of mourning to remember those killed in the August 26th floods there. Catastrophic flooding caused by a glacial collapse killed more than 1,300 people in Nepal and Tibet and left about 5,000 missing, including 29 Canadians. At least five people were killed and five others injured yesterday after a cargo jet flying for Amazon veered off the runway at Miami International Airport. Here's ABC's Perry Russum.
1: An Amazon cargo jet crashing off the end of a runway at Miami's airport, plowing across the road into vehicles, bursting into flames, trapping the pilot and co-pilot, as well as some people inside their cars. The Boeing 767 flown for Amazon by 21 Air was arriving from Puerto Rico.
0: U.S. President Donald Trump's trade war with Canada has become an issue at the ballot box south of the border.
2: Polling shows U.S. tariffs on Canadian goods and renaming Lake Ontario are both unpopular with American voters. Many political observers have been predicting for a while now that the House of Representatives will flip to the Democrats. But Western University political scientist Matthew Lebo says the U.S. Senate could also now be in play in this November's elections. He says that's because some of the key battleground states have close trading relationships with Canada. Jason White, The Canadian Press.
0: Quebec's premier is putting her provincial election campaign on hold. Christine Fréchette's office says she'll convene a cabinet meeting early this evening, virtually, one day before Canadian retaliatory tariffs on U.S. goods are set to take effect. Canadian disability rights activist Taylor Lindsay Noel hopes her small role in the upcoming biopic, Being Human, will help amplify the message behind her work, that accessibility remains a daily challenge for many people with disabilities. Lindsay Noel, known as Access by Tay online, posts video reviews about accessibility at restaurants and businesses across Toronto. The 32-year-old is calling on business owners to provide accurate information about their accessibility.
3: So to spend all that time, money, effort to get somewhere and for not to be accessible is not only taxing on them in their pocketbook, but mentally, and just we're living in a world-class city, it should be accessible for all.
0: The biopic is set to open the Toronto International Film Festival on Thursday. This is the Canadian Press. In sports, the Toronto Blue Jays open a three-game series tonight in West Sacramento, California, against the Athletics. The Jays are trailing the Cleveland Guardians by one game for the third and final AL wildcard spot after the Jays wrapped up their Kansas City series with a 6-1 loss yesterday. Cleveland followed that by scoring a 10th-inning 3-2 victory over Detroit. There are two CFL games today, including one in Calgary between the last-place Stampeders and the first-place Edmonton Elks. The Elks and the Saskatchewan Roughriders both have 16 points atop the West Division. Last night, the Riders edged Winnipeg 32-26 in overtime. Later on this Labor Day Monday, the Toronto Argonauts will visit the Hamilton Tiger Cats. In tennis, Gabriela Dabrowski of Ottawa and partner Luisa Stefani of Brazil will play a duo from Japan and Slovenia in a third-round women's doubles match at the U.S. Open in New York. From the Canadian Press, I'm Karen Rebo.
4: It's looking like a nice Labor Day today with plenty of sunshine, highs around 77 degrees Fahrenheit or 25 degrees Celsius. Tonight, we'll see increasing clouds with a chance of showers overnight, low around 57 or 14 Celsius. For tomorrow, expect a mix of sun and clouds with a high near 73 degrees Fahrenheit, that's 23 Celsius. Tomorrow night stays cloudy with temperatures dropping to around 58 or 14 Celsius. And looking ahead to Wednesday, showers are expected mainly in the afternoon with a high around 77 degrees Fahrenheit. That's 25 degrees Celsius. And that is your forecast for Aquasusta and the surrounding area on your live and local station. 97.

0: 97.3 CKUN, it is your live and local station with Marshmallow and Thomas Rhett right there. That is called Where We Go. Also, Clay Walker before that with She Won't Be Lonely Long. Luke Combs in there too with Where the Wild Things Are. It is 9:15 as we check in with your CKUN horoscopes. 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
0: 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Take your time getting started today. You might be moving a little slow, but you'll get into your groove, Aries. And then for Taurus, don't bite off more than you can handle today. Give yourself some room to breathe, Taurus. For Gemini, feeling like you're stuck in a rut, try something a little different today. It might be just what you need. And then for Cancer, you don't forget about yourself today. Take a little time to relax and recharge, Cancer. For Leo, if you are facing a big decision, don't rush it. Give yourself some time to clear your head. And for Virgo, you might need some alone time today. Find a quiet spot and just take a break from everything. That is for Virgo. For Libra, don't worry about trying to keep up with everyone else. Do what's right for you, Libra. For Scorpio, try not to get caught up in what happened yesterday or what might happen tomorrow. Just focus on what's in front of you today, Scorpio. For Sagittarius, if you're having a rough day, maybe give yourself a little space before dealing with everybody else. You'll probably feel better later. And for Capricorn, need some help? Ask for it. There's nothing wrong with letting somebody give you a hand. And for Aquarius, you've got a lot going on today. Don't be afraid to let somebody else take a few things off your plate. And for Pisces, take things easy today. You don't have to do everything all at once, and that is for Pisces. And if you're celebrating your birthday today, September 7th, you don't just walk, you follow up talk with action and usually a sturdy plan. You might have a lot of practical and creative ideas, but they don't just remain thoughts in your head. You work diligently and bring them to life. You can see what the world is missing and replenish it with ease. You are a resilient as you are versatile. You know how to work with resources that you've got a hand. This year, dare to think and dream big. Your wishes just might come true. And your birthday, you are celebrating with Leslie Jones, stand-up comedian. Also, Corbin Burson, who's an actor and film director. Also, Evan Rachel Wood, actress and singer. And that is your CKUN horoscopes this morning on September 7th, 2026. Good morning.
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0: It's 9:20, currently sitting at 60 degrees Fahrenheit. That's 16 degrees Celsius. Complete forecast coming up shortly. Right now it's George Strait on CKON.

0: It's looking like a nice Labor Day today with plenty of sunshine, highs around 77 degrees Fahrenheit or 25 degrees Celsius. Tonight, we'll see increasing clouds with a chance of showers overnight, low around 57 or 14 Celsius. For tomorrow, expect a mix of sun and clouds with a high near 73 degrees Fahrenheit, that's 23 Celsius. Tomorrow night stays cloudy with temperatures dropping to around 58 or 14 Celsius. And looking ahead to Wednesday, showers are expected mainly in the afternoon with a high around 77 degrees Fahrenheit. That's 25 degrees Celsius. And that is your forecast for Aquasusta and the surrounding area on your live and local station. 97.3
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2: 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And CKON Radio Bingo is the best way to spend a Tuesday night. 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

0: is your live and local station, 97.3 CKON with Scotty McCreary right there. That is called Damn Straight. 942 Hot Squeeze. Say go good morning. It's your last chance to get in your birthday dedications. Birthday club draw coming up shortly. We're going to send happy birthday wishes out to Raymond O'Rourke. That's coming from Gail and Aaron with lots of love. They love you very much, and they hope you have a fantastic, wonderful day. We've got the birthday club draw, as mentioned, coming up shortly. So it is your last chance to get your birthday dedications into us. And someone could be is going to be the birthday celebrity of the day. And then your name will go into a draw for the end of the week. So it is Monday. Five chances for you to get your name into us. And then also coming up is things that make you go, weh. Yes, I have some news stories that are going to be making you go, weh. They're just out of this world. Just crazy, crazy news stories. So that's coming up in just a little bit. Right now is new music from Kane Brown and Shania Twain. This one is Boots on your live and local station, 97.3 CKON. 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

And have a birthday. If you're celebrating your birthday today, happy birthday to you. I've got the bucket here. We're going to draw for our celebrity birthday winner of the day. Their names will go onto our Celebrity Hall of Fame wall, located right behind me here. And then at the end of the week, you'll have a chance to win some great prizes from Edith May Cafe, Shy's Place, Bear's Den Restaurant, also a floral arrangement from Flowers Cornwall. That draw will be held on Friday. But first, let's come up with the winner for today, or qualifier, I should say. Let's see. Get great down into the bucket here and come up with a winner. Happy birthday. And our celebrity birthday of the day is Raymond Rourke. Raymond, you are going on our celebrity birthday wall over here. And you are in the draw to win those great prizes. So Raymond is up on the wall for Monday. Happy birthday to you, Raymond. You are our birthday celebrity of the day. Celebrity birthdays today. You're also celebrating with Gloria Gaynor. She turns 83 today. She's the voice behind the disco classic I Will Survive. The song became an anthem of strength and has remained a party favorite for generations. You're also celebrating with Shannon Elizabeth, who turns 53 today. Shannon Elizabeth was born in 1973, and she is famous for American Pie, later appeared in Scary Movie and 13 Ghosts. She's also a serious poker player, so Shannon Elizabeth, 53 today. You're also celebrating with Gracie Abrams, who turns 27 today. She was born in 1999, and she became one of a pop rising stars. With her emotional, personal songwriting, her albums include Good Riddance, The Secret of Us. So you're celebrating with Gracie Adams today. Also, Eazy-E would have been 63 today. Eazy-E was the founding member of NWA and helped put West Coast hip-hop on the map. His influence on rap music continues decades after his passing. You're also celebrating with Buddy Holly, who would have been 90 today. He was born in 1936, and he has hits like Peggy Sue and That'll Be the Day. He helped shape early rock music, and his career was short, but his influence was enormous. And those are your celebrity birthdays of the day. Happy birthday and congratulations again to everybody celebrating today. Zadun Hala Numa from your live and local station, 97.3 CKON.

0: 973 CKWA and it's your live and local station. Good morning. That is Shane Prophet right there and Long Live a Country. It is a 9:55. We're going to check in with things that make you go, wah. Yeah, we're going to make you go, wah. We're going to make you, we have unbelievable stories here that we're going to share with you. Also, we're going to check the forecast for you coming up in just a little bit and the community calendar. But first, it's things that make you go, wah, brought to you by True Cut Lawn Care. 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
1: Where?
2: Things that make you go.
3: Where?
2: Where? Things that make you go.
1: Where?
3: Where?
1: Where?
3: Where?
2: Things that make you go.
1: Where?
4: It is now time for things that make you go, where? Yes, I'm going to give you some news stories here. And they are unbelievable. So listen up, and you'll probably just be driving around in your car and be like, where? I don't believe that. I'll believe it. We'll start off with the headless chicken. In 1945, a chicken named Mike survived after its head was cut off. The farmer discovered that Mike was still alive and began feeding him with a dropper. Mike survived for about 18 months and became a touring attraction in 1945. The headless chicken. Whee! Yep. And then the wedding ring carrot. A woman in Sweden lost her wedding ring while gardening. She searched everywhere and couldn't find it, but years later, she pulled a carrot out of the garden, and her wedding ring was wrapped around it. Whee! All right, also, a woman who sneezed for nearly 3 years. Her name is Donna Griffins, and she's from England, reportedly began sneezing on January 13th, 1981. The sneezing continued for 978 days. At one point, she was reportedly sneezing 100 times a day. Imagine working with that woman in the office. Whee! Yeah. Also, the frog that survived being frozen. Wood frogs can actually survive being frozen during the winter. Their bodies produce natural chemicals that protect their cells, allowing much of the frog to freeze solid. And then when temperatures rise, the frog thaws out and begins moving once again. Basically, nature's version of hitting pause.
0: Whee! Yes!
4: Also, the man who lived with a pencil in his head. A German man accidentally fell onto a pencil when he was a child. The pencil went through his face and remained inside his head for decades without him actually knowing what has happened. Doctors eventually discovered and removed the remaining piece. A pencil was inside his head for years.
0: Whee!
4: Yes, that's things that make you go, whee! those stories are unbelievable, especially the man with the pencil in his head. Crazy! We're going to check in with the forecast, so check that out for you right now. And then the community calendar is on the way next, and the Groover Midday Show is on the way. 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
5: Weather.
4: It's looking like a nice Labor Day today with plenty of sunshine, highs around 77 degrees Fahrenheit or 25 degrees Celsius. Tonight, we'll see increasing clouds with a chance of showers overnight, low around 57 or 14 Celsius. For tomorrow, expect a mix of sun and clouds with a high near 73 degrees Fahrenheit, that's 23 Celsius. Tomorrow night stays cloudy with temperatures dropping to around 58 or 14 Celsius. And looking ahead to Wednesday, showers are expected mainly in the afternoon with a high around 77 degrees Fahrenheit, that's 25 degrees Celsius. And that is your forecast for Aquasasta and the surrounding area on your live and local station.
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6: 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SRMT's Mental Health Program is hosting a community art walk at the Travis Solomon Memorial Lacrosse Box on Thursday, September 17th from 4 to 6 p.m. For more information or to register to be a part of the art walk, call or stop by at the Mental Health Office. Sandy Steps, a nonprofit organization for ALS, will be hosting their 13th annual 5K Walk Run fundraiser Saturday, September 19th at the Franklin County Fairgrounds, 606 East Main Street, Malone. 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

97.3 CKY, that is a Tame Impala featuring Jenny. That is a Dracula. Also a double shot from Buddy Holly, who would have been 90 years old today. Peggy Sue, and that'll be the day in there as well. It is the Groovy Midday Show. Hot Squisago, how you doing? I'm Kevin with you here as we send happy birthday wishes out to Marie Dallas. Happy birthday to you, Marie. That's coming from your husband, Bernie Dallas. Want to hear some Murray Porter headed your way? It's Baby, You're My Good Thing on your live and local station from the heart of Aquasusta, 97.3 CKON. Happy birthday, Marie.

It's looking like a nice Labor Day today with plenty of sunshine, highs around 77 degrees Fahrenheit or 25 degrees Celsius. Tonight, we'll see increasing clouds with a chance of showers overnight, low around 57 or 14 Celsius. For tomorrow, expect a mix of sun and clouds with a high near 73 degrees Fahrenheit, that's 23 Celsius. Tomorrow night stays cloudy with temperatures dropping to around 58 or 14 Celsius. And looking ahead to Wednesday, showers are expected mainly in the afternoon with a high around 77 degrees Fahrenheit. That's 25 degrees Celsius. And that is your forecast for Aquasusta and the surrounding area on your live and local station. 96.

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That is Heathens, MGMT with Electric Feel. Also Pink Pantherist in there too with Stateside. It is 10:51. We're going to check in with that forecast for you coming up in just a little bit. And we are currently sitting at a temperature of 64 degrees Fahrenheit. That's 18 degrees Celsius. It's going to get a nicer, warmer day. So we'll give you all the details for you coming up in just a little bit. 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

0: It's looking like a nice Labor Day today with plenty of sunshine, highs around 77 degrees Fahrenheit or 25 degrees Celsius. Tonight, we'll see increasing clouds with a chance of showers overnight, low around 57 or 14 Celsius. For tomorrow, expect a mix of sun and clouds with a high near 73 degrees Fahrenheit, that's 23 Celsius. Tomorrow night stays cloudy with temperatures dropping to around 58 or 14 Celsius. And looking ahead to Wednesday, showers are expected mainly in the afternoon with a high around 77 degrees Fahrenheit. That's 25 degrees Celsius. And that is your forecast for Aquasusta and the surrounding area on your live and local station. 97.3
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97.3 CKY Nature Live and local station with Adele right there. That is Rolling in the Deep. Also Dancing on the Ceiling from Lionel Richie before that. It is 11:12. Good morning to you. You're on the Groove and Midday Show with me, Kevin, and we've got the lunch counter coming up in just a little bit. But right now it is Noah Kahan, and this is The Great Divide on your live and local station.

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3: 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Shy's Place is closed, Ruby's is closed, but Bear's Den Restaurant sounding pretty tasty today. For soup, they've got tomato basil celentani. It's a warm and comforting choice for you to go out to lunch today. They also have a turkey Devonshire. It's served on Italian sourdough bread and layered with a roasted turkey breast, bacon, and dried tomatoes, all smothered in their house-made cheddar cheese sauce. That sounds absolutely delicious. So head on down there to the Bear's Den Restaurant. They're located on Route 37 in Akwesasne. And that is today's feature in the lunch counter for today on your live and local station, 97.3 CKON.
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It's looking like a nice Labor Day today with plenty of sunshine, highs around 77 degrees Fahrenheit or 25 degrees Celsius. Tonight, we'll see increasing clouds with a chance of showers overnight, low around 57 or 14 Celsius. For tomorrow, expect a mix of sun and clouds with a high near 73 degrees Fahrenheit, that's 23 Celsius. Tomorrow night stays cloudy with temperatures dropping to around 58 or 14 Celsius. And looking ahead to Wednesday, showers are expected mainly in the afternoon with a high around 77 degrees Fahrenheit. That's 25 degrees Celsius. And that is your forecast for Aquasusta and the surrounding area on your live and local station. 97.3 CKON. And it's currently 70 Fahrenheit, 21 Celsius. Here's DNCE. 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

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That is Cake by the Ocean, 11:36. Hutsky Sego, how you doing? You are on the Groove in Midday Show. I am Kevin with you here, reminding you that tomorrow night is CKON Radio Bingo. 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

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That is Olivia Rodrigo, and that is called Drop Dead. It is 11:49. Hatsukoi Sego, if you are on.

0: From the National Newsroom of the Canadian Press, I'm Don Mitchell. Canada is set to implement counter-tariffs on the United States at midnight tonight. It will affect nearly $28 billion worth of U.S. products. Ottawa called for the tit-for-tat measure shortly after trade talks with Washington broke down last month. The countermeasure is in response to Washington's imposition of tariffs on some $28 billion in Canadian goods over so-called trade irritants. The Transportation Safety Board of Canada is investigating a plane crash near a mountain in Kananaskis country. RCMP say two people died near Mount McDougall, southwest of Calgary, early Saturday. Mounties add the plane's occupants died at the scene and crews were working to recover their bodies. Meanwhile, federal investigators examining why an Amazon cargo jet barreled off a runway at Miami International Airport are likely to focus on a crucial moment in the landing. It's believed the National Transportation Safety Board will probe whether the plane touched down too early to stop safely. The aircraft overran the runway around 2 p.m. local time after arriving from Puerto Rico. Five people died, three were critically injured, and two others were hospitalized with less severe injuries. The day after a Moscow meeting, there was a brief ceasefire in Kyiv after weeks of relentless Russian attacks on Ukraine and its capital. U.S. Special Envoy Steve Witkoff and Jared Kushner meeting with Ukraine's President Volodymyr Zelensky yesterday. ABC foreign correspondent Marcus Moore on what took place.
1: The three meeting for more than 4 hours discussing the latest proposal for peace, which hasn't been made public, and security guarantees as Ukraine braces for another winter assault. Witkoff and Kushner traveled from Moscow, where they met with Vladimir Putin Saturday. The talks described as substantive and constructive. Witkoff hinted at a possible trilateral meeting between Ukraine, Russia, and the U.S. that could see a resolution.
0: In the Middle East, Lebanon's health ministry says Israeli strikes on a southern Lebanese village today killed 12 people, including two children. The strikes occurred early amid escalating tensions between Israel and the Iran-backed Hezbollah. Meanwhile, there are also tensions around the Strait of Hormuz as the U.S. and Iran spar off once again. ABC's J.O. O'Brien explains.
2: Just days after Vice President J.D. Vance insisted the U.S. was not at war with Iran, the U.S. and Iran intensifying strikes over the weekend. The U.S. saying that it permanently disabled two Iranian-linked oil tankers and completely destroyed a third, a retaliation, it says, for Iran firing ballistic missiles at U.S. naval vessels, including an aircraft carrier. No Americans were harmed.
0: A senior official with the United Arab Emirates says no single state should control the Strait of Hormuz. That statement comes as Iran plans to announce a new exclusion zone aimed at vessels intending to transit the waterway. And one of the last performances from Canada's legendary snowbirds is taking place at the Canadian International Air Show in Toronto. The nine-member aerobatic group from the Canadian Armed Forces will be grounded at the end of the 2026 season as their signature CT-114 Tudor jets are replaced by the CT-157 Siskin II. The team is scheduled to close out the air show today, then head to Northern Ontario. This is the Canadian Press. In sports, there are two Labor Day clashes in the CFL today. The Toronto Argonauts travel to Hamilton to face the Tiger Cats in the first matchup. The second-place Argos are 2 points ahead of the Tiger Cats in the East. Later, the West Division's last-place Calgary Stampeders take on the first-place Edmonton Elks. The Stamps are 5-6 and 2 points behind the BC Lions and the Winnipeg Blue Bombers. NFL Commissioner Roger Goodell will be around for a little while longer. The commissioner agreeing to a four-year contract extension that runs through the 2030 league season. FIFA president Gianni Infantino will stand for re-election despite growing calls for him to step down. Infantino has faced increasing pressure after his controversial plan to sell stakes in the World Cup was met with furious backlash. And at the U.S. Open in New York today, Ottawa's Gabriela Dabrowski and Brazilian partner Luisa Stefani will play Ari Hozumi of Japan and Slovenian Andrea Klepac in a third-round women's doubles match. From the Canadian Press, I'm Don Mitchell.
3: It's looking like a nice Labor Day today with plenty of sunshine. Highs around 77 degrees Fahrenheit or 25 degrees Celsius. Tonight we'll see increasing clouds with a chance of showers overnight. Low around 57 or 14 Celsius. For tomorrow, expect a mix of sun and clouds with a high near 73 degrees Fahrenheit. That's 23 Celsius. Tomorrow night stays cloudy with temperatures dropping to around 58 or 14 Celsius. And looking ahead to Wednesday, showers are expected mainly in the afternoon with a high around 77 degrees Fahrenheit. That's 25 degrees Celsius. And that is your forecast for Aquasasta and the surrounding area on your live and local station. 97.3 CKON.
4: In memoriam, Susan K. Square, 68, of Angus Thomas Memorial Road, St. Regis, peacefully passed away Monday afternoon, August 31st, with the love of her family at her side. Susan was born in Cornwall on February 13th, 1958. The daughter of the late Thomas and Cecilia Thompson Square, she attended Bishop McDonnell in Cornwall, St. Mary's School in Combermere, Ontario, St. Lawrence College of Applied Arts and Technology, as well as an art school in Montreal. Susan was a draftsman working independently, as well as for Xerox in Rochester during the 80s, and continued to provide blueprints for friends around Akwesasne throughout her life. She later worked as a journeyman ironworker for Local 440, where she remained for 14 years. She was a very skilled artist who loved painting with acrylic, working on charcoal, as well as sketching and drawing. She enjoyed watching series and movies and was an avid WW2 online PC gamer in her retired years. She was a dedicated Montreal Canadiens fan. Susan is survived by her sons, Louis Square of St. Regis, and Anthony Square, Brenda Jocko of Cornwall Island. Her grandchildren, Anthony Jr., Kendra, Eben, Asher, and Kimberly. Her sister, Wilma, John, Zampano of Utica. Her brothers, Thomas, Lala Guizele, Jean Square, and Harold Square, all of Akwesasne. And her nieces and nephews, Tom, JJ, Yvette, Phil, Thomas, Lisa, Kelsey, Jolie, and Harrison. Along with her parents, she was predeceased by a brother, Richard, in 1980, and a sister, Mary Kay Square, in 2015. Arrangements are under the care and guidance of the Donaldson Funeral Home, Messina. However, at her request, there will be no services. 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This has been In Memoriam, as the community knows the passing of Susan K. Square. In Memoriam has been a presentation of the Donaldson Funeral Home, Messina, New York.
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That is American Girls at 12:10. Hutsque Sego, good afternoon. Want to send a shout out, big shout out, going out to Sonny Cinqua, the Spider-Man. And he is a huge Michael Jackson fan. So this one is for you. Some Smooth Criminal on your live and local station, 97.3 CKON.

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1: The Akwesasne Communication Society will hold their annual general assembly Monday, September 21st, 2026 at 6 p.m. at the Sibridges Mohawk Tribe Senior Center. The Akwesasne Communication Society annual general assembly tentative agenda will be as follows. Opening. Introduction of the Akwesasne Communication Society Board of Commissioners. Approve minutes of 2025 annual general assembly. Presentation of 2025 financial review. Announcement of election results. Business from the floor. Adjournment. There will be two seats open on the Board of Commissioners. An election will be held to fill 2 3-year terms. The Board of Commissioners' responsibilities. The Board of Commissioners provides oversight for the 97.3 CKNW radio station. They develop and ensure policies are followed. They also ensure financial transparency to the community of Akwesasne. The Akwesasne Communication Society is a working board. Board commissioners must participate in the operation of CKNW Radio Bingo as a bingo counter, bingo runner, phone operator, or bingo ball machine operator. Commissioners will be compensated accordingly. If a community member is interested in submitting their name as a candidate for a commissioner seat on the Akwesasne Communication Society, please fill out an application at CKNW Radio Station in Sibridges. All applications must be completed in person and signed, declaring candidacy. Applications will not be emailed. To qualify as a candidate, one must be at least 19 years of age and in possession of a Mohawk Nation Red Card, Mohawks of Akwesasne Certificate of Indian Status Card, or Sibridges Mohawk Tribal Identification Card. Applications will be taken Monday, August 31st, 2026, until Friday, September 11th, 2026, at 4 p.m. If needed, a voting station will be held from 11 a.m. to 5 p.m. on Monday, September 21st, 2026. At the Sibridges Mohawk Tribal Senior Center, Sunroom. Successful candidates will be contacted to be present at the annual general assembly, which will begin at 6 p.m. at the same location. If you have any questions, please contact Virginia Gowie Jacobs, office manager, 613-575-2100 or 518-358-3426. You can also email Gowie at cknwnfm.com.
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0: weather.
1: It's looking like a nice Labor Day today with plenty of sunshine. Highs around 77 degrees Fahrenheit or 25 degrees Celsius. Tonight, we'll see increasing clouds with a chance of showers overnight. Low around 57 or 14 Celsius. For tomorrow, expect a mix of sun and clouds with a high near 73 degrees Fahrenheit. That's 23 Celsius. Tomorrow night stays cloudy with temperatures dropping to around 58 or 14 Celsius. And looking ahead to Wednesday, showers are expected mainly in the afternoon with a high around 77 degrees Fahrenheit. That's 25 degrees Celsius. And that is your forecast for Aquasusta and the surrounding area on your live and local station. 97.

97.3 CKOA, and it's your live and local station from the heart of Auckland, Dustin. And that is ZZ Top with Gimme All Your Loving. It's 12:37. Hope you're having a fantastic day, whether you're, you know, cooking out on the grill or just enjoying the beautiful day we have here for you on this Labor Day Monday. Music on the way from Stevie Nicks. Also, Justin Bieber and Aha coming up as well. Right now, by request, is some Cyndi Lauper here. Girls just want to have fun on your live and local station from the heart of Auckland, Dustin, 97.3 CKON.

0: 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And remember, tomorrow night, CKON Radio Bingo goes down. American Money payout for games 1 through 6. The jackpot is $9,750 if you can bingo in 5 numbers or less. And don't forget about that community fun game for the Aquasusta Seniors Club this week. $1,452 was won in the last community fun game. 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

don't. 40, what's up, shebang? 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

0: good weather.
1: It's looking like a nice Labor Day today with plenty of sunshine, highs around 77 degrees Fahrenheit or 25 degrees Celsius. Tonight, we'll see increasing clouds with a chance of showers overnight, low around 57 or 14 Celsius. For tomorrow, expect a mix of sun and clouds with a high near 73 degrees Fahrenheit, that's 23 Celsius. Tomorrow night stays cloudy with temperatures dropping to around 58 or 14 Celsius. And looking ahead to Wednesday, showers are expected mainly in the afternoon with a high around 77 degrees Fahrenheit. That's 25 degrees Celsius. And that is your forecast for Aquasusta and the surrounding area on your live and local station.
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That is Casey and the Sunshine Band with Shake Your Booty. It is 1:10. Hotsqui Sego, good afternoon to you. Music on the way from Brian Adams, Natalie Imbruglia, also Neil Horan coming up as well. But right now it is Ariana Grande, 97.3 CKWN, Groovy Midday Show here on CKWN.

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0: It's looking like a nice Labor Day today with plenty of sunshine, highs around 77 degrees Fahrenheit or 25 degrees Celsius. Tonight, we'll see increasing clouds with a chance of showers overnight, low around 57 or 14 Celsius. For tomorrow, expect a mix of sun and clouds with a high near 73 degrees Fahrenheit, that's 23 Celsius. Tomorrow night stays cloudy with temperatures dropping to around 58 or 14 Celsius. And looking ahead to Wednesday, showers are expected mainly in the afternoon with a high around 77 degrees Fahrenheit, that's 25 degrees Celsius. And that is your forecast for Aquasusta and the surrounding area on your live and local station.
1: 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Segue. It's time for your Ganyotgeha language lesson with me, Watsonina. Follow along every day to increase your vocabulary. Segozo Aguego, Onagadia Gahiwai Dodd, the one noyus, the Ganyotgeha, when I saw Watsonina Yungets, Catonizalaga da Guasa, so what the way is Awana. School lesson plans, Jude the way is stuck with Jinirchi or Seri Hunya. Jiu the way you stuck with Jinio Jiu Seri Hunya. Lesson plan, a paper on how you will teach. Jinio Jiu Seri Hunya o Hiadusela. 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Grade level, Doji Gahiadu. 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Subject, what will they study? 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Supplies. You'd start soon. You'd start soon. How will you start? Jiniyajio de sadasawa. 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Procedure. What you will do. Jinoshere. Jinoshere. Activities. What work they will do. Onahoda ohodiota. 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How you will end or close it. Jiniyachi oze se hodu. 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Student evaluation. Ladiksa ogual wanat goze. 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What grade do you teach? Doji gahiadu seri hunyani. 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I teach grade 1. 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I do not teach. I write curriculum. Iate keri hunyani. 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Iate keri hunyani. Kehiadu seruni. Do you enjoy teaching? So waskwari goji seri hunyani. So waskwari goji seri hunyani. Yes, I enjoy teaching, but I do not like writing lesson plans. Ha, wago eskwari ji keri hunyani. 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Ia, iate wago eskwari a keri hunya. What subject do you like teaching? Onahodazu eskodia seri hunya. I like teaching science. 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What subject do you least like to teach? Gatigaya iasoji desu eskodia seri hunya. 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I do not like teaching math. I have a difficult time with math myself. Iata wago eskwari a keri hunya ne yuse dakwa. Ii ori wago dolaze ne yuse dakwa. Iata wago eskwari a keri hunya ne yuse dakwa. Ii oni wago dolaze ne yuse dakwa. Do you like teaching art? So West Gwadiga City Hunya na Ahadi Lastanyu. So West Gwadiga City Hunya na Ahadi Lastanyu. Yes, I like teaching art. Ha wago wiskodia kelihunya na ahadi lastanyu. 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No, I do not like teaching art. I'm not very good at it. Ya to wago wiskodia kelihunya na ahadi lastanyu. 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Ya deyonyatu. Did your lesson go well today? Wa'o yane lo ne goji na hoda wa skwadago ne a sili hunya. Wa'o yane lo ne goji na hoda wa skwadago ne a sili hunya. Yes, my lesson went well. The students learned a lot. Ha, ungea ne lasta. Ezo wa hadi wea dota nene la diksa oguma. 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No, my lesson did not go well. The students did not listen. Ia te wakea nela stani. Ia te hona taunsa dadu nela diksa ogua. Ia te wakea nela stani. Ia te hona taunsa dadu nela diksa ogua. Niawa for joining CKON for a daily ganyukeha lesson. Niawa juas kwa gea tahala se. Naiawa ski kawaniyus. Aizoa wea dehtane. 96.

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6: 1:48 is the time. Hatsuki Sego, that's going to do it for me. And Yawa Goa for hanging out with me this afternoon and this morning. Here's the Ataris with the Boys of Summer. Mystic Melons in with you next. Have a great afternoon. 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Have a fantastic, wonderful day. Onigewahe.

0: It's looking like a nice Labor Day today with plenty of sunshine, highs around 77 degrees Fahrenheit or 25 degrees Celsius. Tonight, we'll see increasing clouds with a chance of showers overnight, low around 57 or 14 Celsius. For tomorrow, expect a mix of sun and clouds with a high near 73 degrees Fahrenheit, that's 23 Celsius. Tomorrow night stays cloudy with temperatures dropping to around 58 or 14 Celsius. And looking ahead to Wednesday, showers are expected mainly in the afternoon with a high around 77 degrees Fahrenheit. That's 25 degrees Celsius. And that is your forecast for Aquasusta and the surrounding area on your live and local station.
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knew I'd see her around. I'd be at some party, she'd show up and I'd be walking out. Or across some parking lot, hiding behind her sister. I'd look up, she

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97.3 CKON. It's Mystic Malin here. That was Fishing in the Dark with the Nitty Gritty Band. And it's Labor Day, so happy Monday to all everybody out there taking the day off. Anyway, it's 97.3 CKON with Mystic Malin here, taking you through your Monday show. And we still got some great music coming up, but since it's the bottom of the hour, 2:30, I've got a weather report for you, so let's take a look. Tonight's going to be partly cloudy with a slight chance of rain with lows around 50 degrees Fahrenheit or 10 degrees Celsius. Tomorrow, Tuesday, is going to be partly sunny with highs around 70 degrees Fahrenheit or 21 degrees Celsius. Tuesday night's going to be cloudy with lows around 50 degrees Fahrenheit or 10 degrees Celsius. Wednesday is going to have a 90% chance of rain with highs around 70 degrees Fahrenheit or 21 degrees Celsius. It's currently 75 degrees Fahrenheit and 25 degrees Celsius. And that, my friends, is your weather report for the next couple of days. So let's get back to the music right here at 97.3 CKON.

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2: 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CKON will be covering the grand entry live on Saturday, September 12th. 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

0: From the National Newsroom of the Canadian Press, I'm Don Mitchell. Canada is set to implement counter-tariffs on the United States at midnight tonight. It will affect nearly $28 billion worth of U.S. products. Ottawa called for the tit-for-tat measure shortly after trade talks with Washington broke down last month. The countermeasure is in response to Washington's imposition of tariffs on some $28 billion in Canadian goods over so-called trade irritants. The Transportation Safety Board of Canada is investigating a plane crash near a mountain in Kananaskis country. RCMP say two people died near Mount McDougall, southwest of Calgary, early Saturday. Mounties add the plane's occupants died at the scene and crews were working to recover their bodies. Meanwhile, federal investigators examining why an Amazon cargo jet barreled off a runway at Miami International Airport are likely to focus on a crucial moment in the landing. It's believed the National Transportation Safety Board will probe whether the plane touched down too early to stop safely. The aircraft overran the runway around 2 p.m. local time after arriving from Puerto Rico. Five people died, three were critically injured, and two others were hospitalized with less severe injuries. The day after a Moscow meeting, there was a brief ceasefire in Kyiv after weeks of relentless Russian attacks on Ukraine and its capital. U.S. Special Envoy Steve Witkoff and Jared Kushner meeting with Ukraine's President Volodymyr Zelensky yesterday. ABC foreign correspondent Marcus Moore on what took place.
1: The three meeting for more than 4 hours discussing the latest proposal for peace, which hasn't been made public, and security guarantees as Ukraine braces for another winter assault. Witkoff and Kushner traveled from Moscow, where they met with Vladimir Putin Saturday. The talks described as substantive and constructive. Witkoff hinted at a possible trilateral meeting between Ukraine, Russia, and the U.S. that could see a resolution.
0: In the Middle East, Lebanon's health ministry says Israeli strikes on a southern Lebanese village today killed 12 people, including two children. These strikes occurred early amid escalating tensions between Israel and the Iran-backed Hezbollah. Meanwhile, there are also tensions around the Strait of Hormuz as the U.S. and Iran spar off once again. ABC's J. O'Brien explains.
2: Just days after Vice President J.D. Vance insisted the U.S. was not at war with Iran, the U.S. and Iran intensifying strikes over the weekend. The U.S. saying that it permanently disabled two Iranian-linked oil tankers and completely destroyed a third, a retaliation, it says, for Iran firing ballistic missiles at U.S. naval vessels, including an aircraft carrier. No Americans were harmed.
0: A senior official with the United Arab Emirates says no single state should control the Strait of Hormuz. That statement comes as Iran plans to announce a new exclusion zone aimed at vessels intending to transit the waterway. And one of the last performances from Canada's legendary snowbirds is taking place at the Canadian International Air Show in Toronto. The nine-member aerobatic group from the Canadian Armed Forces will be grounded at the end of the 2026 season as their signature CT-114 Tudor jets are replaced by the CT-157 Siskin II. The team is scheduled to close out the air show today, then head to Northern Ontario. This is the Canadian Press. In sports, there are two Labor Day clashes in the CFL today. The Toronto Argonauts travel to Hamilton to face the Tiger Cats in the first matchup. The second-place Argos are 2 points ahead of the Tiger Cats in the East. Later, the West Division's last-place Calgary Stampeders take on the first-place Edmonton Elks. The Stamps are 5-6 and 2 points behind the BC Lions and the Winnipeg Blue Bombers. NFL Commissioner Roger Goodell will be around for a little while longer. The commissioner agreeing to a four-year contract extension that runs through the 2030 league season. FIFA president Gianni Infantino will stand for re-election despite growing calls for him to step down. Infantino has faced increasing pressure after his controversial plan to sell stakes in the World Cup was met with furious backlash. And at the U.S. Open in New York today, Ottawa's Gabriela Dabrowski and Brazilian partner Luisa Stefani will play Ari Hozumi of Japan and Slovenian Andrea Klepac in a third-round women's doubles match. From the Canadian Press, I'm Don Mitchell.
3: 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Let's take a look at that weather, and then we got a job watch, and then we got more music coming up. Tonight is going to be partly cloudy with a slight chance of rain with lows around 50 degrees Fahrenheit or 10 degrees Celsius. Tomorrow, Tuesday, is going to be partly sunny with highs around 70 degrees Fahrenheit and 21 degrees Celsius. Tuesday night is going to be cloudy with lows around 50 degrees Fahrenheit or 10 degrees Celsius. And Wednesday's got a 90% chance of rain with highs around 70 degrees Fahrenheit or 21 degrees Celsius. Currently, it's 75 degrees Fahrenheit and 25 degrees Celsius. And that, my friends, is your weather report for the next couple of days. 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

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And it's Mystic Malin taking you through your Labor Day Monday show. We still got some great music coming up, but since it's 3:30 right now, let's take a look at that weather and then we'll get right back to that music. Up with Austin weather. Tonight's going to be partly cloudy with a slight chance of rain with lows around 50 degrees Fahrenheit or 10 degrees Celsius. Tomorrow, Tuesday, is going to be partly sunny with highs around 70 degrees Fahrenheit or 21 degrees Celsius. Tuesday night's going to be cloudy with lows around 50 degrees Fahrenheit or 10 degrees Celsius. Wednesday is going to have a 90% chance of rain with highs around 70 degrees Fahrenheit or 21 degrees Celsius. It's currently 75 degrees Fahrenheit and 25 degrees Celsius, and that, my friends, is your weather report for the next couple of days. Stay tuned because we still got some great music right here at 97.3.

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6: 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And CKON Radio Bingo is the best way to spend a Tuesday night. 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

0: From the National Newsroom of the Canadian Press, I'm Don Mitchell. Canada is set to implement counter-tariffs on the United States at midnight tonight. It will affect nearly $28 billion worth of U.S. products. Ottawa called for the tit-for-tat measure shortly after trade talks with Washington broke down last month. The countermeasure is in response to Washington's imposition of tariffs on some $28 billion in Canadian goods over so-called trade irritants. The Transportation Safety Board of Canada is investigating a plane crash near a mountain in Kananaskis country. RCMP say two people died near Mount McDougall, southwest of Calgary, early Saturday. Mounties add the plane's occupants died at the scene and crews were working to recover their bodies. Meanwhile, federal investigators examining why an Amazon cargo jet barreled off a runway at Miami International Airport are likely to focus on a crucial moment in the landing. It's believed the National Transportation Safety Board will probe whether the plane touched down too early to stop safely. The aircraft overran the runway around 2 p.m. local time after arriving from Puerto Rico. Five people died, three were critically injured, and two others were hospitalized with less severe injuries. The day after a Moscow meeting, there was a brief ceasefire in Kyiv after weeks of relentless Russian attacks on Ukraine and its capital. U.S. Special Envoy Steve Witkoff and Jared Kushner meeting with Ukraine's President Volodymyr Zelensky yesterday. ABC foreign correspondent Marcus Moore on what took place.
1: The three meeting for more than 4 hours discussing the latest proposal for peace, which hasn't been made public, and security guarantees as Ukraine braces for another winter assault. Witkoff and Kushner traveled from Moscow, where they met with Vladimir Putin Saturday. The talks described as substantive and constructive. Witkoff hinted at a possible trilateral meeting between Ukraine, Russia, and the U.S. that could see a resolution.
0: In the Middle East, Lebanon's health ministry says Israeli strikes on a southern Lebanese village today killed 12 people, including two children. The strikes occurred early amid escalating tensions between Israel and the Iran-backed Hezbollah. Meanwhile, there are also tensions around the Strait of Hormuz as the U.S. and Iran spar off once again. ABC's Jay O'Brien explains.
2: Just days after Vice President J.D. Vance insisted the U.S. was not at war with Iran, the U.S. and Iran intensifying strikes over the weekend. The U.S. saying that it permanently disabled two Iranian-linked oil tankers and completely destroyed a third. A retaliation, it says, for Iran firing ballistic missiles at U.S. naval vessels, including an aircraft carrier. No Americans were harmed.
0: A senior official with the United Arab Emirates says no single state should control the Strait of Hormuz. That statement comes as Iran plans to announce a new exclusion zone aimed at vessels intending to transit the waterway. And one of the last performances from Canada's legendary snowbirds is taking place at the Canadian International Air Show in Toronto. The nine-member aerobatic group from the Canadian Armed Forces will be grounded at the end of the 2026 season as their signature CT-114 Tudor jets are replaced by the CT-157 Siskin II. The team is scheduled to close out the air show today, then head to Northern Ontario. This is the Canadian Press. In sports, there are two Labor Day clashes in the CFL today. The Toronto Argonauts travel to Hamilton to face the Tiger Cats in the first matchup. The second-place Argos are 2 points ahead of the Tiger Cats in the East. Later, the West Division's last-place Calgary Stampeders take on the first-place Edmonton Elks. The Stamps are 5-6 and 2 points behind the BC Lions and the Winnipeg Blue Bombers. NFL Commissioner Roger Goodell will be around for a little while longer, the commissioner agreeing to a four-year contract extension that runs through the 2030 league season. FIFA president Gianni Infantino will stand for re-election despite growing calls for him to step down. Infantino has faced increasing pressure after his controversial plan to sell stakes in the World Cup was met with furious backlash. And at the U.S. Open in New York today, Ottawa's Gabriela Dabrowski and Brazilian partner Luisa Stefani will play Ari Hozumi of Japan and Slovenian Andrea Klepac in a third-round women's doubles match. From the Canadian Press, I'm Don Mitchell.
3: 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Today is going to be partly cloudy with a slight chance of rain. It's going to, with lows around 50 degrees Fahrenheit or 10 degrees Celsius. Tomorrow, Tuesday, is going to be partly sunny with highs around 70 degrees Fahrenheit and 21 degrees Celsius. Tuesday night's going to be cloudy with a 50% chance, with a lows around 50 degrees Fahrenheit and 10 degrees Celsius. Wednesday is going to have a 90% chance of rain with highs around 70 degrees Fahrenheit and 21 degrees Celsius. It's currently 75 degrees Fahrenheit and 25 degrees Celsius. And that, my friends, is your weather report.

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And of course, since it's Labor Day Monday, we got some great music for you. And of course, don't forget tomorrow, Tuesday, September 8th, is our Radio Bingo, American Payouts for Games 1 through 6. The community fund recipient is the Aquasusti Seniors Club, and the half sheets are Aqua. So be sure to pick up bingo cards from any of our local distributors. And now, since it's 4:30, I've got a weather report for you, so let's take a look. Aquasusti weather. Tonight's going to be partly cloudy with a slight chance of rain with lows in the upper 50s or 10 degrees Celsius. Tomorrow is going to be partly sunny with highs around 70 degrees Fahrenheit or 21 degrees Celsius. Tuesday night's going to be cloudy with lows around 50 degrees Fahrenheit or 10 degrees Celsius. And Wednesday, we got a 90% chance of rains with highs around 70 degrees Fahrenheit and 21 degrees Celsius. It's currently 75 degrees Fahrenheit and 25 degrees Celsius. And that, my friends, is your weather report for the next couple of days. So let's get back to it right here at 97.3 CQN.

0: days are getting longer and the kiddies are back in school. 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
1: 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CKON will be covering the grand entry live on Saturday, September 12th. 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

0: From the National Newsroom of the Canadian Press, I'm Don Mitchell. Canada is set to implement counter-tariffs on the United States at midnight tonight. It will affect nearly $28 billion worth of U.S. products. Ottawa called for the tit-for-tat measure shortly after trade talks with Washington broke down last month. The countermeasure is in response to Washington's imposition of tariffs on some $28 billion in Canadian goods over so-called trade irritants. The Transportation Safety Board of Canada is investigating a plane crash near a mountain in Kananaskis country. RCMP say two people died near Mount McDougall, southwest of Calgary, early Saturday. Mounties add the plane's occupants died at the scene and crews were working to recover their bodies. Meanwhile, federal investigators examining why an Amazon cargo jet barreled off a runway at Miami International Airport are likely to focus on a crucial moment in the landing. It's believed the National Transportation Safety Board will probe whether the plane touched down too early to stop safely. The aircraft overran the runway around 2 p.m. local time after arriving from Puerto Rico. Five people died, three were critically injured, and two others were hospitalized with less severe injuries. The day after a Moscow meeting, there was a brief ceasefire in Kyiv after weeks of relentless Russian attacks on Ukraine and its capital. U.S. Special Envoy Steve Witkoff and Jared Kushner meeting with Ukraine's President Volodymyr Zelensky yesterday. ABC foreign correspondent Marcus Moore on what took place.
1: The three meeting for more than 4 hours discussing the latest proposal for peace, which hasn't been made public, and security guarantees as Ukraine braces for another winter assault. Witkoff and Kushner traveled from Moscow, where they met with Vladimir Putin Saturday. The talks described as substantive and constructive. Witkoff hinted at a possible trilateral meeting between Ukraine, Russia, and the U.S. that could see a resolution.
0: In the Middle East, Lebanon's health ministry says Israeli strikes on a southern Lebanese village today killed 12 people, including two children. The strikes occurred early amid escalating tensions between Israel and the Iran-backed Hezbollah. Meanwhile, there are also tensions around the Strait of Hormuz as the U.S. and Iran spar off once again. ABC's Jay O'Brien explains.
2: Just days after Vice President J.D. Vance insisted the U.S. was not at war with Iran, the U.S. and Iran intensifying strikes over the weekend. The U.S. saying that it permanently disabled two Iranian-linked oil tankers and completely destroyed a third. A retaliation, it says, for Iran firing ballistic missiles at U.S. naval vessels, including an aircraft carrier. No Americans were harmed.
0: A senior official with the United Arab Emirates says no single state should control the Strait of Hormuz. That statement comes as Iran plans to announce a new exclusion zone aimed at vessels intending to transit the waterway. And one of the last performances from Canada's legendary snowbirds is taking place at the Canadian International Air Show in Toronto. The nine-member aerobatic group from the Canadian Armed Forces will be grounded at the end of the 2026 season as their signature CT-114 Tudor jets are replaced by the CT-157 Siskin II. The team is scheduled to close out the air show today, then head to Northern Ontario. This is the Canadian Press. In sports, there are two Labor Day clashes in the CFL today. The Toronto Argonauts travel to Hamilton to face the Tiger Cats in the first matchup. The second-place Argos are 2 points ahead of the Tiger Cats in the East. Later, the West Division's last-place Calgary Stampeders take on the first-place Edmonton Elks. The Stamps are 5-6 and 2 points behind the BC Lions and the Winnipeg Blue Bombers. NFL Commissioner Roger Goodell will be around for a little while longer. The commissioner agreeing to a four-year contract extension that runs through the 2030 league season. FIFA president Gianni Infantino will stand for re-election despite growing calls for him to step down. Infantino has faced increasing pressure after his controversial plan to sell stakes in the World Cup was met with furious backlash. And at the U.S. Open in New York today, Ottawa's Gabriela Dabrowski and Brazilian partner Luisa Stefani will play Ari Hozumi of Japan and Slovenian Andrea Klepac in a third-round women's doubles match. From the Canadian Press, I'm Don Mitchell.
3: Aquasaston Weather 97.3 CKLN, your live and local station, and here's Mystic Mallon giving you the weather. Tonight is going to be partly cloudy with a slight chance of rain, with lows around 50 degrees Fahrenheit or 10 degrees Celsius. Tuesday, tomorrow, is going to be partly sunny with highs around 70 degrees Fahrenheit or 21 degrees Celsius. Tuesday night's going to be cloudy with lows around 50 degrees Fahrenheit or 10 degrees Celsius. And Wednesday, we got a 90% chance of rain with highs around 70 degrees Fahrenheit and 21 degrees Celsius. It's currently 75 degrees Fahrenheit and 25 degrees Celsius. And that, my friends, is your weather report for the next couple of days right here at 97.3 CKLN.

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It's our drive home show and, of course, Labor Day, so I hope everybody's enjoying that beautiful sunshine while we still have it. Anyway, speaking of sunshine, let's take a look at that weather, shall we? Aquasusney weather! Tonight is going to be partly cloudy with a slight chance of rain and rain with lows around 50 degrees Fahrenheit or 10 degrees Celsius. Tomorrow, Tuesday, is going to be partly sunny with highs around 70 degrees Fahrenheit and 21 degrees Celsius. Tuesday night is going to be mostly cloudy with lows around 50 degrees Fahrenheit and 10 degrees Celsius. Wednesday is going to have a 90% chance of rain with highs around 70 degrees Fahrenheit and 21 degrees Celsius. It's currently 73 degrees Fahrenheit and 23 degrees Celsius. And that, my friends, is your weather report for the next couple of days.

0: Days are getting longer and the kiddies are back in school. And what better way to celebrate a Tuesday evening but by taking your chance to win CKON's Radio Bingo. 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On Wednesday, on your Get Up and Go morning show, we'll give away $250 U.S., courtesy of the Aquazasa Convenience Store Association. And CKON Radio Bingo is the best way to spend a Tuesday night. 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
2: Well, number
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0: From the National Newsroom of the Canadian Press, I'm Don Mitchell. Canada is set to implement counter-tariffs on the United States at midnight tonight. It will affect nearly $28 billion worth of U.S. products. Ottawa called for the tit-for-tat measure shortly after trade talks with Washington broke down last month. The countermeasure is in response to Washington's imposition of tariffs on some $28 billion in Canadian goods over so-called trade irritants. The Transportation Safety Board of Canada is investigating a plane crash near a mountain in Kananaskis country. RCMP say two people died near Mount McDougall, southwest of Calgary, early Saturday. Mounties add the plane's occupants died at the scene and crews were working to recover their bodies. Meanwhile, federal investigators examining why an Amazon cargo jet barreled off a runway at Miami International Airport are likely to focus on a crucial moment in the landing. It's believed the National Transportation Safety Board will probe whether the plane touched down too early to stop safely. The aircraft overran the runway around 2 p.m. local time after arriving from Puerto Rico. Five people died, three were critically injured, and two others were hospitalized with less severe injuries. The day after a Moscow meeting, there was a brief ceasefire in Kyiv after weeks of relentless Russian attacks on Ukraine and its capital. U.S. Special Envoy Steve Witkoff and Jared Kushner meeting with Ukraine's President Volodymyr Zelensky yesterday. ABC foreign correspondent Marcus Moore on what took place.
1: The three meeting for more than 4 hours discussing the latest proposal for peace, which hasn't been made public, and security guarantees as Ukraine braces for another winter assault. Witkoff and Kushner traveled from Moscow, where they met with Vladimir Putin Saturday. The talks described as substantive and constructive. Witkoff hinted at a possible trilateral meeting between Ukraine, Russia, and the U.S. that could see a resolution.
0: In the Middle East, Lebanon's health ministry says Israeli strikes on a southern Lebanese village today killed 12 people, including two children. The strikes occurred early amid escalating tensions between Israel and the Iran-backed Hezbollah. Meanwhile, there are also tensions around the Strait of Hormuz as the U.S. and Iran spar off once again. ABC's Jay O'Brien explains.
2: Just days after Vice President J.D. Vance insisted the U.S. was not at war with Iran, the U.S. and Iran intensifying strikes over the weekend. The U.S. saying that it permanently disabled two Iranian-linked oil tankers and completely destroyed a third. A retaliation, it says, for Iran firing ballistic missiles at U.S. naval vessels, including an aircraft carrier. No Americans were harmed.
0: A senior official with the United Arab Emirates says no single state should control the Strait of Hormuz. That statement comes as Iran plans to announce a new exclusion zone aimed at vessels intending to transit the waterway. And one of the last performances from Canada's legendary snowbirds is taking place at the Canadian International Air Show in Toronto. The nine-member aerobatic group from the Canadian Armed Forces will be grounded at the end of the 2026 season as their signature CT-114 Tudor jets are replaced by the CT-157 Siskin II. The team is scheduled to close out the air show today, then head to Northern Ontario. This is the Canadian Press. In sports, there are two Labor Day clashes in the CFL today. The Toronto Argonauts travel to Hamilton to face the Tiger Cats in the first matchup. The second-place Argos are 2 points ahead of the Tiger Cats in the East. Later, the West Division's last-place Calgary Stampeders take on the first-place Edmonton Elks. The Stamps are 5-6 and 2 points behind the BC Lions and the Winnipeg Blue Bombers. NFL Commissioner Roger Goodell will be around for a little while longer. The commissioner agreeing to a four-year contract extension that runs through the 2030 league season. FIFA president Gianni Infantino will stand for re-election despite growing calls for him to step down. Infantino has faced increasing pressure after his controversial plan to sell stakes in the World Cup was met with furious backlash. And at the U.S. Open in New York today, Ottawa's Gabriela Dabrowski and Brazilian partner Luisa Stefani will play Ari Hozumi of Japan and Slovenian Andrea Klepac in a third-round women's doubles match. From the Canadian Press, I'm Don Mitchell.
3: 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And now we're going to switch things up with some rock and roll. But first, let's take a look at that weather. Tonight is going to be partly cloudy with a slight chance of rain with lows around 50 degrees Fahrenheit and 10 degrees Celsius. Tomorrow, Tuesday, is going to be partly sunny with highs around 70 and 21 degrees Celsius. Tuesday night is going to be cloudy with lows around 50 degrees Fahrenheit and 10 degrees Celsius. Wednesday, we got a 90% chance of rain coming in with highs around 70 degrees Fahrenheit and 21 degrees Celsius. It's currently 72 degrees Celsius, 72 degrees Fahrenheit and 22 degrees Celsius. And that, my friends, is your weather report.
4: 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The Akwesasne Fab Lab has a new cohort beginning on September 8th. 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SRMT's Mental Health Program is hosting a community art walk at the Travis Solomon Memorial Lacrosse Box on Thursday, September 17th from 4 to 6 p.m. For more information or to register to be a part of the art walk, call or stop by at the Mental Health Office. 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Registration is at 10 a.m. Walk starts at 11 a.m. There will be food from 45 and Dine, a silent auction, Kids Corner, and pumpkin painting, and more. 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
5: 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School lesson plans, Jidawi is Stockwa, Jinioji, Osiri Hunya. 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Lesson plan, a paper on how you will teach. 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You'd start soon. How will you start? Jinia gio de sadasawa. 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Jinoshere. 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Activities, what work they will do. Ohnahoda ohodiota. 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How you will end or close it. 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Student evaluation. Ladiksa ogual wanat goze. Ladiksa ogual wanat goze. What grade do you teach? Doji gahyadu seri hunyani. Dojigahiadu Siri Hunyani. I teach grade one. Aska jigahiadu kiri hunyani. 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I do not teach. I write curriculum. Iate kiri hunyani. 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Iate kiri hunyani. Kehadu seruni. Do you enjoy teaching? So waskwari goji seri hunyani. So waskwari goji seri hunyani. Yes, I enjoy teaching, but I do not like writing lesson plans. 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Ia, iate wago eskwari a keri hunya. What subject do you like teaching? Oh, na hodas uiskoria seri hunya. 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I like teaching science. 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Jia hunjade wagu uiskoria a keri hunya. What subject do you least like to teach? Gati gaya iya soji desu uiskoria seri hunya. I do not like teaching math. I have a difficult time with math myself. Do you like teaching art? Yes, I like teaching art. Ha, wago eskaria kerihunya ne ahadi lastanyu. 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No, I do not like teaching art. I'm not very good at it. Ia, ia to wago eskaria kerihunya ne ahadi lastanyu. Ia, deyonyadu. Ia, Ia to agu iskwadia kerihunya na ahadila stanyu. Ia te unyadu. Did your lesson go well today? Wa o yanelo ne goji na hoda wa skwadago ne a sirihunya. Wa o yanelo ne goji na hoda wa skwadago ne a sirihunya. Yes, my lesson went well. The students learned a lot. Ha, ungea ne lasto. 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No, my lesson did not go well. The students did not listen. Ia, te wagea ne lastoani. 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
8: 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We hope to see y'all here at the Great Adirondack Corn Maze, Tucker Farms, 112 Hobart Road, Gabriel's, New York, 12939. 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

0: days are getting longer and the kiddies are back in school. And what better way to celebrate a Tuesday evening but by taking your chance to win CKON's Radio Bingo. It's all happening Tuesday, September 8th. And we've got American Money payouts on games 1 through 6. 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And hang on to your blue quickie card. On Wednesday, on your Get Up and Go morning show, we'll give away $250 U.S., courtesy of the Aquazasta Convenience Store Association. And CKON Radio Bingo is the best way to spend a Tuesday night. So get your cards and join us Tuesday, September 8th, right here on your live and local station, CKON, booming from the heart of Aquazasta. 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

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It's 7 o'clock right now, and you're listening to our little show right here with me, Mystic Malin. I'm taking you through the rest of this evening with some good old 80s and 90s rock. Of course, since it's the top of the hour, 7 o'clock, I've got a weather report for you, so let's take a look. Tonight we're looking at partly cloudy skies with a slight chance of rain. It's going to be around 50 degrees Fahrenheit and 10 degrees Celsius. Tomorrow, Tuesday, is going to be partly sunny with highs around 70 degrees Fahrenheit and 21 degrees Celsius. Tuesday night's going to be cloudy with a 50% cloudy with lows around 50 degrees Fahrenheit and 10 degrees Celsius. Wednesday, we got a 90% chance of rain with highs around 70 degrees Fahrenheit and 21 degrees Celsius. It's currently 72 degrees Fahrenheit and 22 degrees Celsius, and that, my friends, is your weather report for the next couple of days. So let's get back to the music right here at

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97.3 CKON, your live and local station right here in Akwesasne with me, Mystic Malin, as we go through this evening show. And just as a reminder, Tuesday, tomorrow, September 8th, we've got Radio Bingo, so be sure to pick up any of our bingo cards from any of the local distributors. It's going to be American Payouts for games 1 through 6. This week's Community Fund recipient is the Akwesasne Seniors Club, and the half sheets are Aqua. And with that out of the way, since it's the bottom of the hour, it's 7:30 right now. I've got a weather report for you, so let's take a look. Akwesasne weather. Today is going to be partly cloudy with a slight chance of rain, with lows around 50 degrees Fahrenheit and 10 degrees Celsius. Tomorrow, Tuesday, is going to be partly sunny with highs around 70 degrees Fahrenheit and 21 degrees Celsius. Tuesday night is going to be cloudy with lows around 50 degrees Fahrenheit and 10 degrees Celsius. Wednesday, we got a 90% chance of rain with highs around 70 degrees Fahrenheit and 21 degrees Celsius. Currently, it's 70 degrees Fahrenheit and 21 degrees Celsius. And that, my friends, is your weather report for the next couple of days. So let's get back to the music right here at 97.3 CKON.

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1: 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With me, Mystic Malin, I'm taking you through your evening show, and we got a great rock show coming up. But since it's the top of the hour, I've got a weather report for you, so let's take a look. Okwazusne weather! It's 8 o'clock right now, and I've got a weather report, so let's take a look. Tonight is going to be partly cloudy with a slight chance of rain, with lows around 50 degrees Fahrenheit and 10 degrees Celsius. Tomorrow is going to be Tuesday. It's going to be partly sunny with highs around 70 degrees Fahrenheit and 21 degrees Celsius. Tuesday night's going to be cloudy with lows around 50 degrees Fahrenheit and 10 degrees Celsius. Wednesday, we got a 90% chance of rain with highs around 70 degrees Fahrenheit and 21 degrees Celsius. It's currently 70 degrees Fahrenheit and 21 degrees Celsius. And that, my friends, is your weather report right here at 97.3 CKON. 97.3 CKON.